0: year over year at 51,900 workers, while the labor force grew from 54,000 to 55,200 people. For Discarmouchon News, I'm Sean Slott.
1: And Square One Community's annual Empty Bowls fundraiser is returning to Moose Jaw this November. Della Ferguson is the board president of Square One Community and says the event combines a community meal with fundraising for local supportive housing programs.
2: And then you get to eat your soup in a bowl made locally. A lot of them are. And you get to keep your bowl.
1: Empty Bowls takes place November 13th at Zion United Church and will also feature a silent auction and raffle.
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1: The Moose Jaw Warriors are riding high after Saturday's 4-3 shootout win over Prince Albert. Their focus shifts to their two-game road trip this weekend. On Friday, they'll be in Prince Albert, then in Saskatoon on Saturday night. You can catch both games on Country 100 with Voice of the Warriors' James Gallo. Moose Jaw's Windmar AAA Warriors split a pair of games last weekend against the Warman Wildcats. They will travel to Yorkton this weekend for a pair of games against the Maulers on Saturday and Sunday. In high school football, the Vanier Vikings will wrap up their regular season tonight against Indian Head on the road. Kickoff is slated for 7 o'clock. Central and Peacock had the weekend off and now look towards their playoff matchups. The Regina Thunder have advanced to the Prairie Junior Football Conference final after a 40-10 win over Calgary on Sunday. Regina will play their arch rivals, the Saskatoon Hilltops, this Sunday for all the marbles. Kickoff is 1 o'clock at Libel Field. And in the NHL tonight, Montreal hosts Buffalo. Ottawa's at home against St. Louis. Vancouver takes on the Islanders on the road. Winnipeg welcomes Minnesota. Toronto is in Utah, and Calgary plays the Ducks. We want your local sports scores and stories. Email sport to discovermoosejaw.com.
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4: We have a few clouds and fog patches developing overnight. Low of -3, feeling closer to -8 with a wind chill. Tomorrow, mainly sunny with increasing cloud in the afternoon, high of 13. Thursday, the sky is clear with windy conditions and a high of 10. Friday, sunny and windy with a high of 19. And Saturday, sunshine and wind with a high of 21. Find the full forecast at discovermoosejaw.com and stream the radio anywhere and anytime from the Discover Moose Jaw app.
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6: We have a few clouds with fog patches developing overnight. Low of -3, feeling closer to -8 with a wind chill. Tomorrow, mainly sunny with increasing clouds in the afternoon, high of 13. And Thursday, the sky clears with windy conditions, high of 10. Find the full forecast at discovermoosejaw.com and stream the radio anywhere and anytime from the Discover Moose Jaw app.
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4: It's partly cloudy with fog patches developing overnight. Low of -3 with a wind chill near -8. Tomorrow, plenty of sunshine early with clouds building in the afternoon. High of 13. And Thursday, the sky clears with windy weather. High of 10. Find the full forecast at discovermoosejaw.com. 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
3: We have a few clouds with fog patches developing overnight. Low of -3, feeling closer to -8 with a wind chill. Tomorrow, mainly sunny with increasing clouds in the afternoon. High of 13. And Thursday, the sky clears with windy conditions. High of 10. Find the full forecast at DiscoverMooseJaw.com and stream the radio anywhere and anytime from the Discover Moose Jaw app.
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2: Now, your Discover Moose Jaw weather.
3: It's partly cloudy with fog patches developing overnight. Low of -3 with a wind chill near -8. Tomorrow, plenty of sunshine early with clouds building in the afternoon. High of 13. And Thursday, the sky clears with windy weather. High of 10. Find the full forecast at discovermoosejaw.com. 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
2: A chilly one tonight with a low of -2 in the DiscoverMoosejaw.com newsroom. I'm JD Houghton. Thanksgiving Monday brought Moosejaw's first real taste of winter. We picked up about 3 centimeters of snow and nearly 9.

0: millimeters of total moisture as a mix of rain and wet snow moved across southern Saskatchewan. Environment Canada's Terry Lang said the snow arrived during a busy travel day, but the impact was kept to a minimum.
1: The ground was still warm. Temperatures are close to freezing, so wasn't tons of accumulation and also not too much in the way of wind, but it seemed travel-wise it was okay and it was more that shock value than anything else.
0: The heaviest snowfall landed in Shaunavon with about 11 centimeters, followed closely by Cypress Hills and Rockglen with 10 centimeters each. Thankfully, the snow isn't going to last long as temperatures climb back up to nearly 20 degrees by the weekend. If your child attends Ecole Palliser Heights in Moose Jaw, you may be wondering who's behind the proposed alternate school calendar. Prairie Cell Superintendent Jennifer Prokopetz says Palliser School Community Council initiated the discussion to see whether the change would benefit families.
2: The school community council just needs to have some good conversation as to their why. And it's not why to move forward, it's why to have a greater conversation with the community. And I think that that's an important difference. The school community council doesn't decide whether or not the entire school moves to an alternate calendar.
0: She adds that while your input is an important part of the process, Prairie Cell's Board of Education will make the final decision. Did you see anything unusual near Silton over the Thanksgiving weekend? Conservation officers are looking for the public's help. Here's Cameron Kosh with the details.
3: Investigations are underway after conservation officers spotted a truck stopped on the highway in the RMM MacKillop late Sunday morning with what appeared to be the barrel of a gun sticking out the window before the truck took off. They're looking to speak with the owner or occupant of the truck, a white Chevy Silverado, believed to be a 2007 to 2014 model. Anyone with information is asked to contact their local conservation officer or call the Turn-In Poachers and Polluters line. We have a photo of the truck and more details in the full story online. For Discover Moose Jaw News, I'm Cameron Kosh.
0: The unemployment rate in Swift Current Moose Jaw region increased over the past year, but remains among the lowest in the province. Sean Slatt has more.
4: Statistics Canada's latest figures show the regional unemployment rate was 6% in September, up from 3.9% a year ago. Despite the increase, Swift Current Moose Jaw is tied with Regina Moose Mountain for the second lowest unemployment rate in Saskatchewan. Employment in the region was unchanged year over year at 51,900 workers, while the labor force grew from 54,000 to 55,200 people. For Discover Moose Jaw News, I'm Sean Slott.
0: And Square One Community's annual Empty Bowls fundraiser is returning to Moose Jaw this November. Della Ferguson is the board president of Square One Community and says the event combines a community meal with fundraising for local supportive housing programs.
5: And then you get to eat your soup in a bowl made locally. A lot of them are. And you get to keep your bowl.
0: Empty Bowls takes place November 13th at Zion United Church and will also feature a silent auction and raffle.
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7: We have a few clouds and fog patches developing overnight. Low of -3, feeling closer to -8 with a wind chill. Tomorrow, mainly sunny with increasing cloud in the afternoon. High of 13. Thursday, the sky is clear with windy conditions and a high of 10. Friday, sunny and windy with a high of 19. And Saturday, sunshine and wind with a high of 21. 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
2: We have a few clouds with fog patches developing overnight. Low of -3, feeling closer to -8 with a wind chill. Tomorrow, mainly sunny with increasing clouds in the afternoon, high of 13. And Thursday, the sky clears with windy conditions, high of 10. Find the full forecast at discovermoosejaw.com and stream the radio anywhere and anytime from the Discover Moose Jaw app.
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0: Now, your Discover Moose Jaw weather.
4: It's partly cloudy with fog patches developing overnight. Low of -3 with a wind chill near -8. Tomorrow, plenty of sunshine early with clouds building in the afternoon. High of 13. And Thursday, the sky clears with windy weather. High of 10. 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
2: A chilly one tonight with a low of minus two. In the DiscoverMooseJaw.com newsroom, I'm J.D. Houghton. The Prairie Cell School Division says it's hearing positive feedback from schools that have switched to an alternate calendar. Superintendent Jennifer Prokopetz says the division checks in with school communities after 2 years to see how the change is working.
3: We did that in Assiniboia just this last spring. We went back to that community and had some conversation, and it was overwhelmingly really positive. We heard from members of all three SCCs, and they said, you know, overwhelmingly that their community was very happy and with the change.
2: Prokopetz says that they have received encouraging early responses from Lindale School in Moose Jaw and in Karenport. She adds that if the alternate calendar isn't working for your school community, there's an opportunity to revisit the decision down the road. Thanksgiving's first snowfall brought more than just a few centimeters of snow to southern Saskatchewan. While Moose Jaw received about 3 centimeters, the storm also delivered nearly 9 millimeters of total moisture to the city, with higher amounts reported across the southwest. Meteorologist Terry Lang says the system was a result of a unique weather pattern.
4: One sort of moved through central Saskatchewan, but in behind it, it had quite a bit of cold air that pushed down. And then we saw another weather system come up from the American Southwest, and we know that that had quite a bit of moisture associated with it.
2: Rock Glen, Estevan, Cornac, and Cypress Hills Park led the province for combined precipitation, with those areas receiving between 15 and 19 and a half millimeters yesterday. The Swift Current and Moose Jaw region has seen its unemployment rate rise compared to last year, but it still has one of the lowest rates in Saskatchewan. Sean Slatt reports.
5: According to the latest numbers from Statistics Canada, 6% of the regional labor force was unemployed in September. That's up from 3.9% in September of last year. The region's rate is now tied with Regina Moose Mountain for the second

0: people to 55,200. For Skirmish on News, I'm Sean Slott.
1: Conservation officers are looking to identify a pickup truck following a reported incident near Silton over the Thanksgiving weekend. Here's Cameron Kosh with more.
2: The report dates back to Sunday morning in the RM of MacKillop, where a truck was seen stopped across a highway with the barrel of a gun protruding from a window before it drove off. Officers want to speak with the owner or occupant of the vehicle, described as a white 2007 to 2014 Chevy Silverado. If you recognize the truck or have information about the incident, you can contact your local conservation officer or call the Turn-In Poachers and Polluters line. You can also find a photo of the truck in our full story. For Discover Moose Jaw News, I'm Cameron Kosh.
1: And Square One Community will also be sharing an update on its supportive housing program during this year's Empty Bowls fundraiser. Della Ferguson is the board president of Square One Community and says the program continues to make a difference for residents in our community.
3: Right now is serving 74 individuals, that's 74 people who were living chronically.

0: currently homeless or housing insecure in our community and are now in homes.
1: The event begins at 11 a.m. on Friday, November 13th at Zion United Church.
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3: We have a few clouds and fog patches developing overnight. Low of minus 3, feeling closer to minus 8 with a wind chill. Tomorrow, mainly sunny with increasing cloud in the afternoon, high of 13. Thursday, the sky is clear with windy conditions and a high of 10. Friday, sunny and windy with a high of 19. And Saturday, sunshine and wind with a high of 21. Find the full forecast at discovermoosejaw.com and stream the radio anywhere and anytime from the Discover Moose Jaw app.
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0: One, two, three, ears on me. Everybody's listening? Perfect. We have a favor to ask. We're looking for the next Classroom of the Month. 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
5: We have a few clouds with fog patches developing overnight. Low of -3, feeling closer to -8 with a wind chill. Tomorrow, mainly sunny with increasing clouds in the afternoon. High of 13. And Thursday, the sky clears with windy conditions. High of 10. 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
3: It's partly cloudy with fog patches developing overnight. Low of -3 with a wind chill near -8. Tomorrow, plenty of sunshine early with clouds building in the afternoon. High of 13. And Thursday, the sky clears with windy weather. High of 10. Find the full forecast at discovermoosejaw.com. 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
0: Now, your Discover Moose Jaw weather.
8: We have a few clouds with fog patches developing overnight. Low of -3, feeling closer to -8 with a wind chill. Tomorrow, mainly sunny with increasing clouds in the afternoon, high of 13. And Thursday, the sky clears with windy conditions, high of 10. Find the full forecast at discovermoosejaw.com and stream the radio anywhere and anytime from the Discover Moose Jaw app.
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2: 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I'm an LPN at the Dr. F.H. 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
2: It's partly cloudy with fog patches developing overnight. Low of minus 3 with a wind chill near minus 8. Tomorrow, plenty of sunshine early with clouds building in the afternoon. High of 13. And Thursday, the sky clears with windy weather. High of 10. Find the full forecast at discovermoosejaw.com and stream the radio anywhere and anytime from the Discover Moose Jaw app.
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9: We have a few clouds with fog patches developing overnight. Low of -3, feeling closer to -8 with a wind chill. Tomorrow, mainly sunny with increasing clouds in the afternoon, high of 13. And Thursday, the sky clears with windy conditions, high of 10. Find the full forecast at discovermoosejaw.com and stream the radio anywhere and anytime from the Discover Moose Jaw app.
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6: It's partly cloudy with fog patches developing overnight. Low of -3 with a wind chill near -8. Tomorrow, plenty of sunshine early with clouds building in the afternoon. High of 13. And Thursday, the sky clears with windy weather. High of 10. 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
3: We have a few clouds with fog patches developing overnight. Low of -3, feeling closer to -8 with a wind chill. Tomorrow, mainly sunny with increasing clouds in the afternoon, high of 13. And Thursday, the sky clears with windy conditions, high of 10. Find the full forecast at discovermoosejaw.com and stream the radio anywhere and anytime from the Discover Moose Jaw app.
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3: It's partly cloudy with fog patches developing overnight. Low of -3 with a wind chill near -8. Tomorrow, plenty of sunshine early with clouds building in the afternoon. High of 13. And Thursday, the sky clears with windy weather. High of 10. Find the full forecast at discovermoosejaw.com and stream the radio anywhere and anytime from the Discover Moose Jaw app.
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0: 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I'm Justin Bieber.
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1: We have a few clouds with fog patches developing overnight. Low of -3, feeling closer to -8 with a wind chill. Tomorrow, mainly sunny with increasing clouds in the afternoon, high of 13. And Thursday, the sky clears with windy conditions, high of 10. Find the full forecast at DiscoverMooseJaw.com and stream the radio anywhere and anytime from the Discover Moose Jaw app.
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2: Now, your Discover Moose Jaw weather.
3: It's partly cloudy with fog patches developing overnight. Low of -3 with a wind chill near -8. Tomorrow, plenty of sunshine early with clouds building in the afternoon. High of 13. And Thursday, the sky clears with windy weather. High of 10. Find the full forecast at discovermoosejaw.com and stream the radio anywhere and anytime from the Discover Moose Jaw app.
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2: We have a few clouds with fog patches developing overnight. Low of -3, feeling closer to -8 with a wind chill. Tomorrow, mainly sunny with increasing clouds in the afternoon, high of 13. And Thursday, the sky clears with windy conditions, high of 10. Find the full forecast at discovermoosejaw.com and stream the radio anywhere and anytime from the Discover Moose Jaw app.
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1: Wish I could call you last night, try to make sure you're alright. 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I found this picture on my phone, 5 hours so long. I wish you were back from Boston. I'm alone learning those lessons. You're all there.

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Your neighbors talking about a festival, your coworkers buzzing about some new bylaw, and you're over here wondering what day it is. 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

0: It's partly cloudy with fog patches developing overnight. Low of minus 3 with a wind chill near minus 8. Tomorrow, plenty of sunshine early with clouds building in the afternoon. High of 13. And Thursday, the sky clears with windy weather. High of 10. 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

0: 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Everybody's listening? Perfect. We have a favor to ask. We're looking for the next classroom of the month. 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
2: It's mainly sunny with clouds building this afternoon. High of 13 with a morning wind chill.

0: high of minus 8. Tonight, the sky clears with wind picking up overnight, low of 1. And tomorrow, the sky is clear with wind and a high of 10. Find the full forecast at discovermoosejaw.com and stream the radio anywhere and anytime from the Discover Moose Jaw app.
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3: Now, your Discover Moose Jaw weather.
4: Today, we have plenty of sunshine before the clouds move in this afternoon. High of 13, feeling closer to minus 8 with a wind chill this morning. Tonight, a clear sky with wind strengthening overnight, gusting up to 60 kilometers an hour and a low of 1. And tomorrow, the sky is clear with wind conditions, high of 10. Find the full forecast at discovermoosejaw.com and stream the radio anywhere and anytime from the Discover Moose

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2: It's mainly sunny with clouds building this afternoon. High of 13 with a morning wind chill of minus 8. Tonight, the sky clears with wind picking up overnight, low of 1. And tomorrow, the sky is clear with wind and a high of 10. Find the full forecast at DiscoverMooseJaw.com and stream the radio anywhere and anytime from the Discover Moose Jaw app.
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1: Today we have plenty of sunshine before the clouds move in this afternoon. High of 13, feeling closer to minus 8 with a wind chill this morning. Tonight, a clear sky with wind strengthening overnight, gusting up to 60 kilometers an hour and a low of 1. And tomorrow, the sky is clear with wind conditions, high of 10. Find the full forecast at discovermoosejaw.com and stream the radio anywhere and anytime from the Discover Moose Jaw app.
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1: It's mainly sunny with clouds building this afternoon. High of 13 with a morning wind chill of minus 8. Tonight, the sky clears with wind picking up overnight. Low of 1. And tomorrow, the sky is clear with wind and a high of 10. Find the full forecast at discovermoosejaw.com and stream the radio anywhere and anytime from the Discover Moose Jaw app.
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6: Today, we have plenty of sunshine before the clouds move in this afternoon. High of 13, feeling closer to minus 8 with a wind chill this morning. Tonight, a clear sky with wind strengthening overnight, gusting up to 60 kilometers an hour and a low of 1. And tomorrow, the sky is clear with wind conditions, high of 10. Find the full forecast at discovermoosejaw.com and stream the radio anywhere and anytime. 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
2: A cool and clear morning with a few clouds and a high of 14 to follow. From the DiscoverMooseJaw.com newsroom, I'm Cameron Kosh. Aztec AI Health has pulled a plug on its application to build an AI data center at the former Valley View site. City Council was presented last night with a letter stating the company was withdrawing its concept plan amendment. City Planner Thomas Anderson says administration is no longer reviewing the file.
3: Therefore, that application has been canceled. No further action is required from council at this time.
2: The land use for the property will now revert back to the concept plan approved in 2023. Southern Saskatchewan is expected to see a mild and dry winter, according to the Old Farmer's Almanac. The 2027 Canadian edition is now available, with the publication also calling for a cooler and drier summer across much of Saskatchewan and Manitoba. Old Farmer's Almanac senior editor Tim Goodwin says the mild winter forecast doesn't mean Saskatchewan will escape the cold.
4: When we're talking about milder temperatures, that doesn't mean winter's not coming. That doesn't mean you're not going to have cold times. You're not going to want to have hats and gloves and jackets and shovels available.
2: The Almanac says late July is expected to be the hottest part of summer 2027. With less than a month to go until the 14th annual Pause for Pledges Radiothon, the Moose Jaw Humane Society is hoping to see donations pick up. Executive Director Dana Hawkes says advanced donations have been coming in slower than expected, but she's hopeful you'll show your support.
5: But the donations are coming in a little bit slower this year, but I have my fingers crossed that just means that everybody wants to come to the shelter that day to kind of get a behind-the-scenes tour and maybe see why we need a new shelter, too, while they're there.
2: Hawkes says you can stop by the shelter on November 6th for a behind-the-scenes look at its operations. The 12-hour radiothon runs from 6 in the morning until 6 at night and will be broadcasted live on Country 100. The Royal Canadian Legion's 2026 Poppy campaign is set to begin later this month. Sue Knox, Poppy Chair with the Royal Canadian Legion Branch 59, says the campaign supports the cadet programs but has a different main focus.
6: The funds also go to support veterans, of course. That's our main priority. And it can be emergency funds for different types of situations.
2: The Moose Jaw Poppy Campaign officially begins October 23rd with a poppy presentation to Mayor James Murdoch at the Legion. The nonprofit Gravelburg Cares Shuttle Service will be able to add a second garage to its leased property after Town Council approved the request. The decision comes as the service's fleet has grown to 2 vehicles. Town CAO Carol White said building a second garage is well within the lease agreement.
7: Well, there's nothing really in the lease that says whether it's 1 garage or 2 garage. It just says they need approval by council if they're changing, making any improvements or changes.
2: The shuttle service provides transportation to Gravelburg residents that need a ride to out-of-town medical appointments.
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2: They're coming off a 4-3 shootout win over the Prince Albert Raiders and now preparing for a rematch in PA on Friday night. The Moose Jaw Warriors are off to a 3-3 start to the Western Hockey League season. Assistant coach Rob Holein says the youngsters in the lineup are buying in, and that's thanks to experienced players like Captain Brady Ness.
8: We've got a veteran group here that, you know, has been through it, and I think Ness are, you know, getting the boys on track, telling them to take a deep breath,

0: leadership, can't say enough about them. And yeah, we're looking forward to next weekend already. So we're on the right track here.
1: We'll have all the action from PA on Friday. Voice of the Warriors, James Gallo, has the pregame show at 6:40. The U18 AAA Warriors are off until the weekend when they'll play the Maulers in Yorkton. A couple of games in the league tonight, including the Regina Pack Canadians hosting the Saskatoon Blazers. All 32 NHL teams were in action last night. The Edmonton Oilers beat the Kings 4-1. The Oilers have won 5 of their first 6 games. The Calgary Flames won their first of the season, 4-2 over the Anaheim Ducks. The Winnipeg Jets topped Minnesota 5-2. The Canucks lost 3-2 on Long Island. The Maple Leafs dropped a 5-4 decision to Utah. Montreal beat Buffalo 4-3 in a shootout. And the Ottawa Senators lost 7-2 to St. Louis. And in MLB playoff action, the Tampa Bay Rays evened up the ALCS at 1-1 apiece with a 3-1 win over Cleveland. Tonight, the Dodgers host Milwaukee, with the Brewers leading 2-0.
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1: Mainly sunny this morning. A few clouds roll in before warming to a high of 14. Partly cloudy overnight, with a northwest wind gusting to 60 and a low of +1. It'll be cloudy tomorrow morning. The northwest wind continues to gust around 70 kilometers an hour, then clearing to a high of 8. Friday brings sunshine, wind, and a high of 18. And there's sunshine through the weekend with highs of 21 Saturday and 15 Sunday. 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

0: Good morning and welcome to Wednesday. I'm Callum McAnally. It's the Mix 103 Morning Show. A little frosty this morning, minus 2. But we are warming up to 14 for this afternoon. Full weather details coming up right away. Now, have you heard? Our no work, all play getaway is back with Marlin Travel, giving you the chance to win a trip for two to the Playa Mazatlan Beach Hotel in Mazatlan, Mexico, January 22nd to 29th. You can win this trip, and all you have to do is stay tuned to Mix 103 every day. 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
3: Sunshine today, some clouds to roll in as well as we warm up to a high of 14. Tonight's clear, low of 1, but the wind is going to pick up, gusting up to 60. And then tomorrow, it is going to be windy. We could see gusts up to 70 with a high of 8. Currently minus 2. Find the full forecast at discovermoosejaw.com and stream Mix 103 anytime from the Discover Moose Jaw app. It's Tame Impala and Jenny Dracula on Mix 103.

Tame Impala and Jenny Dracula on Mix 103. I'm Callum McAnally, and we are just over a week away from the Harmony Arts production of Annie Kids. We're going to hear from some of the young cast members of this show right after Bruno Mars' Treasure on Mix 103.

0: It's the Mix 103 Morning Show with Bruno Mars and Treasure. I'm Callum McAnally and happy Wednesday. It's 6:20 and a little cool out there. It's -2, but warming up to 14 for this afternoon. Now, the Harmony Arts Program is getting ready for their production of Annie Kids. It's happening at the Peacock Collegiate Auditorium October 24th. And a few of the young cast members stopped by, Ren, Brielle, Elise, and Ethan, and they tell us their favorite part of this show.
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1: A cool and clear morning with a few clouds and a high 14 to follow. From the DiscoverMooseJaw.com newsroom, I'm Cameron Kosh. Aztec AI Health has pulled a plug on its application to build an AI data center at the former Valley View site. City Council was presented last night with a letter stating the company was withdrawing its concept plan amendment. City Planner Thomas Anderson says administration is no longer reviewing the file.
2: Therefore, that application has been cancelled. No further action is required from council at this time.
1: The land use for the property will now revert back to the concept plan approved in 2023. Southern Saskatchewan is expected to see a mild and dry winter, according to the Old Farmer's Almanac. The 2027 Canadian edition is now available, with the publication also calling for a cooler and drier summer across much of Saskatchewan and Manitoba. Old Farmer's Almanac senior editor Tim Goodwin says the mild winter forecast doesn't mean Saskatchewan will escape the cold.
3: When we're talking about milder temperatures, that doesn't mean winter's not coming. That doesn't mean you're not going to have cold times. You're not going to want to have hats and gloves and jackets and shovels available.
1: The Almanac says late July is expected to be the hottest part of summer 2027. With less than a month to go until the 14th annual Pause for Pledges Radiothon, the Moose Jaw Humane Society is hoping to see donations pick up. Executive Director Dana Hawkes says advanced donations have been coming in slower than expected, but she's hopeful you'll show your support.
4: But the

0: Donations are coming in a little bit slower this year, but I have my fingers crossed. That just means that everybody wants to come to the shelter that day to kind of get a behind-the-scenes tour and maybe see why we need a new shelter, too, while they're there.
1: Hawke says you can stop by the shelter on November 6th for a behind-the-scenes look at its operations. The 12-hour radiothon runs from 6 in the morning until 6 at night and will be broadcasted live on Country 100. The Royal Canadian Legion's 2026 Poppy campaign is set to begin later this month. Sue Knox, Poppy Chair with the Royal Canadian Legion, Branch 59, says the campaign supports the cadet programs but has a different main focus.
2: The funds also go to support veterans, of course. That's our main priority. And it can be emergency funds for different types of situations.
1: The Moose Jaw Poppy campaign officially begins October 23rd with a poppy presentation to Mayor James Murdoch at the Legion. The nonprofit Gravelburg Cares shuttle service will be able to add a second garage to its leased property after town council approved the request. The decision comes as the service's fleet has grown to two vehicles. Town CAO Carol White said building a second garage is well within the lease agreement.
3: Well, there's nothing really in the lease that says whether it's one garage or two garage. It just says they need approval by council if they're changing, making any improvements or changes.
1: The shuttle service provides transportation to Gravelburg residents that need a ride to out-of-town medical appointments.
4: Now, discover Moose Jaw Sports.
1: They're coming off a 4-3 shootout win over the Prince Albert Raiders and now preparing for a rematch in PA on Friday night. The Moose Jaw Warriors are off to a 3-3 start to the Western Hockey League season. Assistant coach Rob Holine says the youngsters in the lineup are buying in, and that's thanks to experienced players like Captain Brady Ness.
5: We've got a veteran group here that, you know, has been through it, and I think Nesser, you know, getting the boys on track, telling them to take a deep breath. His leadership, can't say enough about him, and yeah, we're looking forward to next weekend already, so we're on the right track here.
1: We'll have all the action from PA on Friday. Voice of the Warriors James Gallo has the pregame show at 6:40. The U18 AAA Warriors are off until the weekend when they'll play the Maulers in Yorkton. A couple of games in the league tonight, including the Regina Pack Canadians hosting the Saskatoon Blazers. All 32 NHL teams were in action last night. The Edmonton Oilers beat the Kings 4-1. The Oilers have won 5 of their first 6 games. The Calgary Flames won their first of the season, 4-2 over the Anaheim Ducks. The Winnipeg Jets topped Minnesota 5-2. The Canucks lost 3-2 on Long Island. The Maple Leafs dropped a 5-4 decision to Utah. Montreal beat Buffalo 4-3 in a shootout. And the Ottawa Senators lost 7-2 to St. Louis. And in MLB playoff action, the Tampa Bay Rays evened up the ALCS at 1-1 apiece with a 3-1 win over Cleveland. Tonight, the Dodgers host Milwaukee, with the Brewers leading 2-0.
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1: Mainly sunny this morning. A few clouds roll in before warming to a high of 14. Partly cloudy overnight, with a northwest wind gusting to 60 and a low of plus 1. It'll be cloudy tomorrow morning. The northwest wind continues to gust around 70 kilometers an hour, then clearing to a high of 8. Friday brings sunshine, wind, and a high of 18. And there's sunshine through the weekend with highs of 21 Saturday and 15 Sunday. 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

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Good morning and welcome to Wednesday. I'm Callum McAnally. 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

0: 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I'm Callum McAnally. Good morning. Happy Wednesday. It's a bit chilly out this morning, minus 2. We're warming up to a high of 14 for this afternoon. Now, I'm getting ready for work this morning. Still dark in the house. I'm grabbing my shoes and I step on something. At first, I thought it was a cat toy, but I look a little closer. It's cat throw up. Blah. At least I had a sock on. And the cat is just sitting there looking all cute. Like, it has absolutely no idea what just happened. Excuse me, you did this. So that was a nice way to start off the morning. So what's the worst thing that you've accidentally stepped on in your house? Especially that first thing in the morning when it's still dark, you're not fully awake. Call or text on the talk and text line 692-2MIX. That's 692-2649. Ariana Grande is next.
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0: Sunshine today. We could see a few clouds roll in this afternoon as well as we warm up to 14. Tonight's clear, low of 1, but then the wind is going to pick up, gusting to 60, and then

tomorrow it's going to be windy. We could see gusts up to 70 with a high of 8. We're currently sitting at minus 2. 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

0: brand new song from Tegan and Sarah with Lights and Felix Cartel, Our Year, on Mix 103. Good morning, I'm Callum McAnally. It's kind of chilly this morning, -2. I drive a standard and the gear shifter was cold on my hand. Would have been nice to have gloves on. It's time for your road report with Young & Young Automotive and Minute Muffler Brake and Wheel. Whether you need a quick oil change, brake service, or routine vehicle maintenance, Young & Young Automotive has you covered. Looking at the highways, there's still construction on Highway 11 around Davidson, so be sure to slow down and follow the signs. Construction also continues on the Highway 2 over Highway 1 overpass, but that should be wrapping up right away. In Moose Jaw, work continues on the Main Street South Bridge. There's also public works on the 1300 block of 1st Ave Northwest, 700 block of Cotto West, and on Laurier Street from 4th Ave Northwest to Grafton Ave. Infrastructure renewal continues as well on Cotto East from 1st to 2nd Ave and on 5th Ave Northwest from Hall Street to Caribou. Looking at gas prices, a few stations have dropped a little bit. Many now at 179, a few stations still at 183, and the lowest in Moose Jaw is 169. If there's anything else, let us know. 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
2: 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We take a look at the Old Farmer's Almanac's latest forecast. 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
2: A cool and clear morning with a few clouds and a high of 14 to follow. From the DiscoverMooseJaw.com newsroom, I'm Cameron Kosh. Aztec AI Health has pulled a plug on its application to build an AI data center at the former Valley View site. City Council was presented last night with a letter stating the company was withdrawing its concept plan amendment. City Planner Thomas Anderson says administration is no longer reviewing the file.
3: Therefore, that application has been cancelled. No further action is required from council at this time.
2: The land use for the property will now revert back to the concept plan approved in 2023. Southern Saskatchewan is expected to see a mild and dry winter, according to the Old Farmer's Almanac. The 2027 Canadian edition is now available, with the publication also calling for a cooler and drier summer across much of Saskatchewan and Manitoba. Old Farmer's Almanac senior editor Tim Goodwin says the mild winter forecast doesn't mean Saskatchewan will escape the cold.
4: When we're talking about milder temperatures, that doesn't mean winter's not coming. That doesn't mean you're not going to have cold times. You're not going to want to have hats and gloves and jackets and shovels available.
2: The Almanac says late July is expected to be the hottest part of summer 2027. With less than a month to go until the 14th annual Pause for Pledges Radiothon, the Moose Jaw Humane Society is hoping to see donations pick up. Executive Director Dana Hawkes says advanced donations have been coming in slower than expected, but she's hopeful you'll show your support.
5: But the donations are coming in a little bit slower this year, but I have my fingers crossed that just means that everybody wants to come to the shelter that day to kind of get a behind-the-scenes tour and maybe see why we need a new shelter, too, while they're there.
2: Hawkes says you can stop by the shelter on November 6th for a behind-the-scenes look at its operations. The 12-hour radiothon runs from 6 in the morning until 6 at night and will be broadcasted live on Country 100. The Royal Canadian Legion's 2026 Poppy campaign is set to begin later this month. Sue Knox, Poppy Chair with the Royal Canadian Legion Branch 59, says the campaign supports the cadet programs but has a different main focus.
6: The funds also go to support veterans, of course. That's our main priority. And it can be emergency funds for different types of situations.
2: The Moose Jaw Poppy campaign officially begins October 23rd with a poppy presentation to Mayor James Murdoch at the Legion. The nonprofit Gravelburg Cares shuttle service will be able to add a second garage to its leased property after town council approved the request. The decision comes as the service's fleet has grown to 2 vehicles. Town CAO Carol White said building a second garage is well within the lease agreement.
7: Well, there's nothing really in the lease that says whether it's one garage or two garage. It just says they need approval by council if they're changing, making any improvements or changes.
2: The shuttle service provides transportation to Gravelburg residents that need a ride to out-of-town medical appointments.
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2: They're coming off a 4-3 shootout win over the Prince Albert Raiders and are now preparing for a rematch in PA Friday night. The Moose Jaw Warriors are off to a 3-3 start to the Western Hockey League season. Assistant coach Rob Holine says the youngsters in the lineup are buying in, and that's thanks to experienced players like Captain Brady Ness.
8: We've got a veteran group here that, you know, has been through it, and I think Nesser, you know, getting the boys on track, telling them to take a deep breath. His leadership, can't say enough about him, and yeah, it's...

0: We're looking forward to next weekend already, so we're on the right track here.
1: We have all the action from PA on Friday. Voice of the Warriors, James Gallo, has the pregame show at 6:40. The U18 AAA Warriors are off until the weekend when they'll play the Maulers in Yorkton. A couple of games in the league tonight, including the Regina Pack Canadians hosting the Saskatoon Blazers. All 32 NHL teams were in action last night. The Edmonton Oilers beat the Kings 4-1. The Oilers have won 5 of their first 6 games. The Calgary Flames won their first of the season, 4-2 over the Anaheim Ducks. The Winnipeg Jets topped Minnesota 5-2. The Canucks lost 3-2 on Long Island. The Maple Leafs dropped a 5-4 decision to Utah. Montreal beat Buffalo 4-3 in a shootout. And the Ottawa Senators lost 7-2 to St. Louis. And in MLB playoff action, the Tampa Bay Rays evened up the ALCS at 1 win apiece with a 3-1 win over Cleveland. Tonight, the Dodgers host Milwaukee with the Brewers leading 2-0.
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1: Mainly sunny this morning. A few clouds roll in before warming to a high of 14. Partly cloudy overnight with a northwest wind gusting to 60 and a low of +1. It'll be cloudy tomorrow morning. The northwest wind continues to gust around 70 kilometers an hour, then clearing to a high of 8. Friday brings sunshine, wind, and a high of 18. And there's sunshine through the weekend with highs of 21 Saturday and 15 Sunday. 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

0: It's Cat's Eye with Animal on Mix 103. Good morning. Welcome to Wednesday. I'm Callum McAnally, and it is a little chilly out there this morning. We're sitting at -3, but we're warming up to 14 for this afternoon.
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0: And up for grabs this morning, we are looking at a pair of tickets to the upcoming Moose Jaw Warriors game on Tuesday.

0: October 20th. They'll be hosting the Swift Current Broncos. These Warriors tickets can be yours if you can answer this question correctly. A recent survey found only half of all homeowners know where this is located in their house. What is it? Call or text now, 6922-MIX. You could win a pair of Warriors tickets for their upcoming game on Tuesday, October 20th. A recent survey found only half of all homeowners know where this is located in their house. What is it? Call or text now, 692-2649.
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0: We're looking at some sunshine today. We will see a few clouds roll in as we warm up to 14. Tonight's clear, a low of 1, but then the wind is going to pick up, gusting up to 60. And tomorrow, it looks like it's going to be windy. We could see gusts up to 70 with a high of 8. Currently minus 3. You can find that full forecast at discovermoosejaw.com and stream Mix 103. 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Your chance today to win a pair of tickets to the upcoming Moose Jaw Warriors game on Tuesday, October 20th, when they host the Swift Current Broncos. Now, these tickets can be yours if you can answer this question correctly. A recent survey found only half of all homeowners know where this is located in their house. What is it? Call or text now, 6922-MIX. Twyla says the main water shutoff valve. It's a good one, but nope, that is not correct today. Jasmine says a fuse box. Nope, that's not it. Here's one from Steven, their husband. Nope, that's not it. Kelly says the heater switch. Nope. Robin in Regina says a fire extinguisher. That's a good one, but not what we're going for today. Clayton says the main cleanout for sewer. Nope, that's also incorrect. A recent survey found only half of all homeowners know where this is located.

it in their house. What is it? 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You could win a pair of tickets to the Warriors game this Tuesday. 692-2MIX. 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

Mix 103 with Shaboozy, a bar song, Tipsy. I'm Callum McAnally. Good morning. We're playing the Mind Melt. Your chance today to win a pair of Warriors tickets for their next home game, which is Tuesday next week, October 20th, hosting the Swift Current Broncos. Here's your question today. A recent survey found only half of homeowners know where this was located in their house. What is it? Call or text 6922-MIX. Some great guesses coming in here. Dave says the furnace filter. It's a good guess, Dave, but not what we're going for today. Jasmine says the remote control. That's a good one, but incorrect. Ryan says attic hatch. Nope. Here's one from Matt. The sump pump. Nope, that's also not it today. So what do you think it is? A recent survey found only half of all homeowners know where this is located in their house. What is it? Call or text 692-2649. And those Warriors tickets could be yours. 692-2MIX. This is Rachel Platten, Fight Song on Mix 103.

0: It's the Mix 103 Morning Show. That's Rachel Platten and Fight Song. I'm Callum McAnally, and happy Wednesday. Minus three, warming up to 14 for this afternoon, and we're playing the Mind Melt. It is your chance today to win a pair of Warriors tickets for their next home game on Tuesday next week. Call or text now, 6922-MIX. Here's your question. A recent survey found only half of all homeowners know where this is located in their house. What is it? Call or text 692-2649. Some great guesses rolling in here. Jasmine says the laundry hamper. That is not it, sorry. Colin says smoke detector. Nope. Katie says internet router. That's not what we're going for either. Here's one from Brittany. The toilet plunger. Brittany, that is correct. And that makes you today's Mind Melt World Champion and the winner of a pair of Warriors tickets for their next home game on Tuesday, October 20th. Congratulations, Brittany. As apparently, the survey says that only half of all homeowners know where their toilet plunger is. So there you go. Thanks for playing along with the Mind Melt today. Gracie Abrams is next.
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0: Rush. The Old Farmer's Almanac is marking its 235th year with the release of its 2027 Canadian edition. The publication first appeared in 1792 and has been continuously published since then. Senior editor Tim Goodwin says generations of readers have helped keep the publication going.
1: And I really give credit to the people that have read the almanac and then shared that love and that passion for it.
0: The new edition also features advice for farmers and gardeners, along with the almanac's famous Best Days calendar. An application to amend the concept plan in order to build an AI data center at the former Valley View site has been withdrawn. Aztec AI Health advised the city last month that it did not plan to move forward with the project. City planner Thomas Anderson says the amended concept plan had previously been presented to council.
2: Council had previously reviewed the application and determined that further information was required. Therefore, the application had been sent back to the applicant and to various other partners to gather that information.
0: The company said in its withdrawal letter that while it isn't moving forward with the application, it does not represent a final determination regarding the future of the proposed data center project. The Moose Jaw Humane Society is continuing its fundraising efforts to build a new shelter with opportunities for you to get involved. Executive Director Dana Hawkes says the capital campaign is still underway with several ways to support the project.
3: Jenna Murdoch is our capital campaign fundraiser, so if that's something that you're interested in getting in on, we do still have some naming rights available, so you can reach out to Jenna at builditwithus@mjhs.ca.
0: Hawkes says you can contact capital campaign fundraiser Jenna Murdoch through the Build It With Us initiative to learn more. She's also encouraging you to stop by the Humane Society on November 6th for the 14th annual Pause for Pledges Radiothon. The Moose Jaw Legion is looking for community support as it prepares for this year's Poppy campaign. Sue Knox with the Royal Canadian Legion Branch 59 says volunteers play a major role in the campaign's success each year.
4: We are always looking for new volunteers to help with even special events at the Legion.
0: Residents interested in volunteering for the Poppy campaign or Remembrance Day activities can contact the Legion office directly. And a second garage for Gravelburg Cares shuttle service has been approved by Gravelburg Town Council. The town's chief administrative officer, Carol White, confirmed the second building is allowed under the existing lease. White says the shuttle service's operations are growing.
5: They have quite a fleet of drivers currently, from what I understand. So for all I know, both vehicles will be active at the same time.
0: Gravelburg Cares is a nonprofit, volunteer-run organization that provides medical and wellness transportation services for Gravelburg residents.
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0: They're coming off a 4-3 shootout win over the Prince Albert Raiders and are now preparing for a rematch in PA Friday night. The Moose Jaw Warriors are off to a 3-3 start to the Western Hockey League season. Assistant coach Rob Holine says the youngsters in the lineup are buying in, and that's thanks to experienced players like Captain Brady Ness.
7: We've got a veteran group here that, you know, has been through it, and I think Nesser, you know, getting the boys on track, telling them to take a deep breath. His leadership, can't say enough about him, and yeah, we're looking forward to next weekend already, so we're on the right track here.
0: We have all the action from PA on Friday. Voice of the Warriors, James Gallo, has the pregame show at 6:40. The U18 AAA Warriors are off until the weekend when they'll play the Maulers in Yorkton. A couple of games in the league tonight, including the Regina Pack Canadians hosting the Saskatoon Blazers. All 32 NHL teams were in action last night. The Edmonton Oilers beat the Kings 4-1. The Oilers have won 5 of their first 6 games. The Calgary Flames won their first of the season, 4-2 over the Anaheim Ducks. The Winnipeg Jets topped Minnesota 5-2. The Canucks lost 3-2 on Long Island. The Maple Leafs dropped a 5-4 decision to Utah. Montreal beat Buffalo 4-3 in a shootout. And the Ottawa Senators lost 7-2 to St. Louis. And in MLB playoff action, the Tampa Bay Rays evened up the ALCS at 1 win apiece with a 3-1 win over Cleveland. Tonight, the Dodgers host Milwaukee with the Brewers leading 2-0.
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0: Mainly sunny this morning. A few clouds roll in before warming to a high of 14. Partly cloudy overnight with a northwest wind gusting to 60 and a low of +1. It'll be cloudy tomorrow morning. The northwest wind continues to gust around 70 kilometers an hour, then clearing to a high of 8. Friday brings sunshine.

0: Wind and a high of 18. And there's sunshine through the weekend with highs of 21 Saturday and 15 Sunday. Find the full forecast at discovermoosejaw.com and stream the radio anywhere and anytime from the Discover Moose Jaw app.
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Mix 103. That's Huntrix Golden. I'm Callum McAnally, and Scraps Moose Jaw is hosting a flea market this week. We're going to hear from one of the volunteers with more details right after Virginia Vegas, Selfish on Mix 103.

0: The Mix 103 Morning Show, Virginia to Vegas and Selfish. I'm Callum McAnally. The sun is shining, although it's a little brisk out there this morning. -3, warm enough to a high of 14 for this afternoon. Now, Scraps Moose Jaw is inviting you to their flea market. It's happening at the Town and Country Mall tomorrow, Friday, and Saturday. And I had a great chat with volunteer Kathy Morrell, and she says that Scraps helps cats all over the city of Moose Jaw.
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6: Sunshine today, maybe some clouds to roll in this afternoon as we get up to 14. Tonight's clear, a low of 1. The wind's going to pick up, and tomorrow it's going to be windy. We can see gusts up to 70 with a high of 8. Currently, -3. You can find that full forecast at discovermoosejaw.com and stream Mix 103 anytime from the Discover Moose Jaw app. This is Olivia Rodrigo, Stupid Song on Mix 103. 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

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That's news happening near you. 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

0: Happy Wednesday. Good morning. I'm Callum McAnally, and thanks for tuning in to Mix 103. It is a little chilly out there, minus 3. We're getting up to 14 for this afternoon. Now, have you heard? Mix 103, along with Marlin Travel Moose Jaw, wants to send you on the ultimate winter escape, a trip for two to the beautiful Playa Mazatlan Beach Hotel in Mazatlan, Mexico, this January. So if you want to win this trip, listen in for the code word every morning for your chance to qualify. 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So, in case you missed the code word earlier, here it is one more time. 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
2: Could we be in for a milder winter? We take a look at the Old Farmer's Almanac's latest forecast. And the countdown is on to the Pause for Pledges Radiothon, with the Moose Jaw Humane Society looking for another big show of community support. 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
0: It's time for school news with the Prairie South School Division and Holy Trinity Catholic School Division. I'm Callum McAnally, and at Our Lady of Hope, they'll be practicing bus evacuations this week. Eddie Cole say, Margaret, there's an SCC meeting today in the library, 4 p.m. Also, next week at St. Margaret on Wednesday, a French music artist will be creating a song in French about the school community. At Lindale School, Old Dutch chip orders are in, so be sure to pick up your boxes if you ordered. The grade 8s at Lindale School also have an SOS presentation today. At William Grayson School, it's picture day. They also have a reptile show coming up on the 21st in the gym.

0: Cornerstone Christian School is looking for some parent volunteers to help out with their Frozen production. They need a hand in ironing costumes and making flower crowns, with sessions scheduled today, tomorrow, and on Saturday. Tickets for Frozen are on sale now. Show's happening November 11th to the 14th. And that's your school news with the Prairie South School Division and Holy Trinity Catholic School Division.
1: I won! 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
2: A cool and clear morning with a few clouds and a high of 14 to follow. 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Aztec AI Health has pulled a plug on its application to build an AI data center at the former Valley View site. City Council was presented last night with a letter stating the company was withdrawing its concept plan amendment. City Planner Thomas Anderson says administration is no longer reviewing the file.
3: Therefore, that application has been canceled. No further action is required from council at this time.
2: The land use for the property will now revert back to the concept plan approved in 2023. Southern Saskatchewan is expected to see a mild and dry winter, according to the Old Farmer's Almanac. The 2027 Canadian edition is now available, with the publication also calling for a cooler and drier summer across much of Saskatchewan and Manitoba. Old Farmer's Almanac seems

0: Senior editor Tim Goodwin says the mild winter forecast doesn't mean Saskatchewan will escape the cold.
1: When we're talking about milder temperatures, that doesn't mean winter's not coming. That doesn't mean you're not going to have cold times. You're not going to want to have hats and gloves and jackets and shovels available.
0: The Almanac says late July is expected to be the hottest part of summer 2027. With less than a month to go until the 14th annual Pause for Pledges Radiothon, the Moose Jaw Humane Society is hoping to see donations pick up. Executive Director Dana Hawkes says advanced donations have been coming in slower than expected, but she's hopeful you'll show your support.
2: But the donations are coming in a little bit slower this year, but I have my fingers crossed. That just means that everybody wants to come to the shelter that day to kind of get a behind-the-scenes tour and maybe see why we need a new shelter, too, while they're there.
0: Hawkes says you can stop by the shelter on November 6th for a behind-the-scenes look at its operations. The 12-hour radiothon runs from 6 in the morning until 6 at night and will be broadcasted live on Country 100. The Royal Canadian Legion's 2026 Poppy campaign is set to begin later this month. Sue Knox, Poppy Chair with the Royal Canadian Legion Branch 59, says the campaign supports the cadet programs but has a different main focus.
3: The funds also go to support veterans, of course. That's our main priority. And it can be emergency funds for different types of situations.
0: The Moose Jaw Poppy Campaign officially begins October 23rd with a poppy presentation to Mayor James Murdoch at the Legion. The nonprofit Gravelburg Cares Shuttle Service will be able to add a second garage to its leased property after Town Council approved the request. The decision comes as the service's fleet has grown to 2 vehicles. Town CAO Carol White said building a second garage is well within the lease agreement.
4: Well, there's nothing really in the lease that says whether it's one garage or two garage. It just says they need approval by council if they're changing, making any improvements or changes.
0: The shuttle service provides transportation to Gravelburg residents that need a ride to out-of-town medical appointments.
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0: They're coming off a 4-3 shootout win over the Prince Albert Raiders and are now preparing for a rematch in PA Friday night. The Moose Jaw Warriors are off to a 3-3 start to the Western Hockey League season. Assistant coach Rob Holine says the youngsters in the lineup are buying in, and that's thanks to experienced players like Captain Brady Ness.
6: We've got a veteran group here that, you know, has been through it, and I think Nesser, you know, getting the boys on track, telling them to take a deep breath. His leadership, can't say enough about him, and yeah, we're looking forward to next weekend already, so we're on the right track here.
0: We have all the action from PA on Friday. Voice of the Warriors, James Gallo, has the pregame show at 6:40. The U18 AAA Warriors are off until the weekend when they'll play the Maulers in Yorkton. A couple of games in the league tonight, including the Regina Pack Canadians hosting the Saskatoon Blazers. All 32 NHL teams were in action last night. The Edmonton Oilers beat the Kings 4-1. The Oilers have won 5 of their first 6 games. The Calgary Flames won their first of the season, 4-2 over the Anaheim Ducks. The Winnipeg Jets topped Minnesota 5-2. The Canucks lost 3-2 on Long Island. The Maple Leafs dropped a 5-4 decision to Utah. Montreal beat Buffalo 4-3 in a shootout. And the Ottawa Senators lost 7-2 to St. Louis. And in MLB playoff action, the Tampa Bay Rays evened up the ALCS at 1-1 apiece with a 3-1 win over Cleveland. Tonight, the Dodgers host Milwaukee with the Brewers leading 2-0.
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0: Mainly sunny this morning. A few clouds roll in before warming to a high of 14. Partly cloudy overnight with a northwest wind gusting to 60 and a low of plus 1. It'll be cloudy tomorrow morning. The northwest wind continues to gust around 70 kilometers an hour, then clearing to a high of 8. Friday brings sunshine, wind, and a high of 18. And there's sunshine through the weekend with highs of 21 Saturday and 15 Sunday. 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

0: Taylor Swift on Mix 103, Patient Zero. I'm Callum McAnally. Good morning and happy Wednesday. A little brisk out there, -3, but we're warming up to 14 for this afternoon. We have a special anniversary that was sent in for today. We're wishing a happy 26th anniversary. Bev and James Murdoch. Love from Sydney, Carson, Jenna, and Blake. How's your morning going so far? Listen to this. I was getting ready for work this morning, and it's still dark in the house because it's early in the morning. I'm grabbing my shoes. I step on something. I thought it was a cat toy at first, but I look a little closer, and it's cat throw up. Ugh. At least I was wearing socks. And the cat is just sitting there looking all cute, like it had absolutely no idea what just happened. Like, come on. So that was a nice way to start off this morning. What's the worst thing that you've accidentally stepped on in your house? Especially first thing in the morning when it's dark and you can't see fully yet. Call or text on the Talk and Text line 692-2MIX. 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
6: Sunshine today as we get up to a high of 14. Tonight's clear, low of 1. The wind is going to pick up as well. And then tomorrow it's going to be windy. We could see gusts up to 70 with a high of 8. Currently, we're sitting at 0 degrees. You can find the full forecast at discovermoosejaw.com and stream Mix 103 anytime from the Discover Moose Jaw app. It's Olivia Dean, So Easy to Fall in Love.

Olivia Dean, So Easy to Fall in Love. I'm Callum McAnally, and happy Wednesday. Hey, we have our next qualifier of the No Work, All Play getaway. We'll find out who's one step closer to winning a trip to Mexico right after Lewis Capaldi, Someone You Loved on Mix 103.

0: Louis Capaldi and Someone You Loved on Mix 103. I'm Callum McAnally and good morning. Welcome to Wednesday. It's a little brisk out there this morning. Starting to warm up now, 0 degrees, and we're getting up to 14 for this afternoon. But it kind of makes you think about wanting to go on a warm vacation, hey? Well, the No Work, All Play getaway is back with Marlin Travel, and we're giving you the chance to win a trip for two to the Playa Mazatlan Beach Hotel in Mazatlan, Mexico, January 22nd to the 29th, 2027. And it's time to call our next qualifier and let them know that they're in the running to win this trip.
1: Hello.
0: Hi, is this Sarah?
1: This is Sarah.
0: Hey, Sarah, it's Callum from Mix 103. How you doing this morning?
1: I'm okay, thanks.
0: That's good to hear. I'm phoning you regarding the No Work, All Play getaway contest, which you texted in for this morning, hey?
1: I did, yes, on the way to work.
0: Well, Sarah, you are one step closer to winning this trip to Mexico. You are today's lucky qualifier.
1: Awesome, thank you.
0: Yeah, have you ever been to Mexico?
1: I have never been, and everyone tells me it's great, so I really need to get there.
0: Have you ever done a warm holiday before?
1: The closest is Spain, but that was many years ago.
0: Nice. Well, keep your fingers crossed because you could be going to Mexico this January.
1: Awesome. Thank you so much.
0: And who would you take with you if you won?
1: Well, toss up between my hubby and my sister.
0: Ooh.
1: I'm not sure if he'd want to go, so maybe my sister. So.
0: Well, you better ask him first and then...
1: Oh, absolutely.
0: Right on. Well, congratulations again, Sarah, on being today's qualifier for the No Work, All Play getaway with Marlin Travel Moose Jaw and with Jump.ca, Dent Medic, Street Sick House and Bar, and Navacord. 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You

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1: Cool and clear this morning with a few clouds and a high of 14 later on. From the DiscoverMooseJaw.com newsroom, I'm Cameron Kosh. The Old Farmer's Almanac is marking its 235th year with the release of its 2027 Canadian edition. The publication first appeared in 1792 and has been continuously published since then. Senior editor Tim Goodwin says generations of readers have helped keep the publication going.
2: And I really give credit to the people that have read the almanac and then shared that love and that passion for it.
1: The new edition also features advice for farmers and gardeners, along with the almanac's famous Best Days calendar. An application to amend the concept plan in order to build an AI data center at the former Valley View site has been withdrawn.

0: Aztec AI Health advised the city last month that it did not plan to move forward with the project. City planner Thomas Anderson says the amended concept plan had previously been presented to council.
1: Council had previously reviewed the application and determined that further information was required. Therefore, the application had been sent back to the applicant and to various other partners to gather that information.
0: The company said in its withdrawal letter that while it isn't moving forward with the application, it does not represent a final determination regarding the future of the proposed data center project. The Moose Jaw Humane Society is continuing its fundraising efforts to build a new shelter with opportunities for you to get involved. Executive Director Dana Hawkes says the capital campaign is still underway with several ways to support the project.
2: Jenna Murdoch is our capital campaign fundraiser, so if that's something that you're interested in getting in on, we do still have some naming rights available, so you can reach out to Jenna at buildit@mjhs.ca.
0: She's also encouraging you to stop by the Humane Society on November 6th for the 14th annual Pause for Pledges Radiothon. The Moose Jaw Legion is looking for community support as it prepares for this year's Poppy campaign. Sue Knox with the Royal Canadian Legion Branch 59 says volunteers play a major role in the campaign's success each year.
3: We are always looking for new volunteers to help with even special events at the Legion.
0: Residents interested in volunteering for the Poppy campaign or Remembrance Day activities can contact the Legion office directly. And a second garage for Gravelburg Cares shuttle service has been approved by Gravelburg Town Council. The town's chief administrative officer, Carol White, confirmed the second building is allowed under the existing lease. White says the shuttle service's operations are growing.
4: They have quite a fleet of drivers currently, from what I understand. So for all I know, both vehicles will be active at the same time.
0: Gravelburg Cares is a nonprofit, volunteer-run organization that provides medical and wellness transportation services for Gravelburg residents. An ordinary Tuesday night drive ended with an SUV overturned in an intersection on Moose Jaw's west side. Emergency crews were called after a two-vehicle collision at Dominica Street West and 5th Avenue Northwest left one vehicle on its side and another badly damaged. Police say a driver failed to stop before the crash, one person suffered minor injuries, a ticket was issued, and damage is estimated at about $30,000. We have photos from the scene and the full story at discovermoosejaw.com.
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0: They're coming off a 4-3 shootout win over the Prince Albert Raiders and are now preparing for a rematch in PA Friday night. The Moose Jaw Warriors are off to a 3-3 start to the Western Hockey League season. Assistant coach Rob Holein says the youngsters in the lineup are buying in, and that's thanks to experienced players like Captain Brady Ness.
6: We've got a veteran group here that, you know, has been through it, and I think Nesser, you know, getting the boys on track, telling them to take a deep breath. His leadership, can't say enough about him. And yeah, we're looking forward to next weekend already. So we're on the right track here.
0: We have all the action from PA on Friday. Voice of the Warriors, James Gallo, has the pregame show at 6:40. The U18 AAA Warriors are off until the weekend when they'll play the Maulers in Yorkton. A couple of games in the league tonight, including the Regina Pack Canadians hosting the Saskatoon Blazers. All 32 NHL teams were in action last night. The Edmonton Oilers beat the Kings 4-1. The Oilers have won five of their first six games. The Calgary Flames won their first of the season, 4-2 over the Anaheim Ducks. The Winnipeg Jets topped Minnesota 5-2. The Canucks lost 3-2 on Long Island. The Maple Leafs dropped a 5-4 decision to Utah. Montreal beat Buffalo 4-3 in a shootout. And the Ottawa Senators lost 7-2 to St. Louis. And in MLB playoff action, the Tampa Bay Rays evened up the ALCS at one win apiece with a 3-1 win over Cleveland. Tonight, the Dodgers host Milwaukee with the Brewers leading 2-0.
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0: Mainly sunny this morning, a few clouds roll in before warming to a high of 14. Partly cloudy overnight with a northwest wind gusting to 60 and a low of plus 1. It'll be cloudy tomorrow morning. The northwest wind continues to gust around 70 kilometers an hour, then clearing to a high of 8. Friday brings sunshine, wind, and a high of 18. And there's sunshine through the weekend with highs of 21 Saturday and 15 Sunday. 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

Mix 103, Justin Bieber and Ghost. Good morning, I'm Callum McAnally, and happy Wednesday. Hey, the pumpkin decorating contest is underway. It's your chance to win some pretty cool prizes just by decorating your pumpkin. We'll talk more after Avril Lavigne, I'm With You, on Mix 103.

0: Mix 103, Avril Lavigne, I'm with you. I'm Callum McAnally, good morning and welcome to Wednesday. 0 degrees, warming up to 14 for today. And the pumpkin decorating contest is back. Your decorated pumpkin could win you some pretty sweet prizes. So carve, decorate, paint, or bedazzle your jack-o'-lantern. Send us a photo before the end of the day on October 27th. After that, we'll open up the voting. We'll have two categories. Voting for under 18 will be on October 28th, and for over 18, the voting will be on the 29th. Winners will be announced on the 30th, just in time for Halloween. The top pumpkin in each category will take home a gift card, a prize pack. So send in a photo of your decorated pumpkin at discovermoosejaw.com or on the app. It's the Mix 103 Pumpkin Decorating Contest with Main Street Dental, WJ Jones & Son, and The Happy Store.
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0: Sunshine today, some clouds swirl in this afternoon as we warm up to 14. Tonight's clear, low of 1, but then the wind is going to pick up, and tomorrow it's going to be windy. Gusts up to 70 with a high of 8. Currently 0 degrees. 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

0: Good morning. That's Cameron Whitcomb, Kingdom of Fear on Mix 103. Happy Wednesday. I'm Callum McAnally. It's 0 degrees, warming up to 14 today, and it's time for your road reports with Young & Young Automotive and Minimoff for brake and wheel. 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There's still construction on Highway 11 around Davidson, so be sure to slow down and follow the signs around there. Construction also continues on the Highway 2 over Highway 1 overpass, but that should be completing right away. Work also continues on the Main Street South Bridge here in Moose Jaw. There's also public works on the 1300 block of 1st Ave Northwest, 700 block of Cottle West, and on Laurier Street from 4th Ave Northwest to Grafton Ave. Infrastructure renewal continues on Cottle East from 1st to 2nd Ave, and on 5th Ave Northwest from Hall Street to Caribou. Looking at gas prices, a few stations have dropped a little in Moose Jaw, some now at 179, a few stations still at 183. And the lowest is 169. If there's anything else, let us know. Call or text 692-2649.
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2: 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We take a look at the Old Farmer's Almanac's latest forecast. And the countdown is on to the Pause for Pledges Radiothon, with the Moose Jaw Humane Society looking for another big show of community support. 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
1: A cool and clear morning with a few clouds and a high of 14 to follow. From the DiscoverMooseJaw.com newsroom, I'm Cameron Kosh. Aztec AI Health has pulled a plug on its application to build an AI data center at the former Valley View site. City Council was presented last night with a letter stating the company was withdrawing its concept plan amendment. City Planner Thomas Anderson says administration is no longer reviewing the file.
2: Therefore, that application has been cancelled. No further action is required from council at this time.
1: The land use for the property will now revert back to the concept plan approved in 2023. Southern Saskatchewan is expected to see a mild and dry winter, according to the Old Farmer's Almanac. The 2027 Canadian edition is now available, with the publication also calling for a cooler and drier summer across much of Saskatchewan and Manitoba. Old Farmer's Almanac senior editor Tim Goodwin says the mild winter forecast doesn't mean Saskatchewan will escape the cold.
3: When we're talking about milder temperatures, that doesn't mean winter's not coming. That doesn't mean you're not going to have cold times. You're not going to want to have hats and gloves and jackets and shovels available.
1: The Almanac says late July is expected to be the hottest part of summer 2027. With less than a month to go until the 14th annual Pause for Pledges Radiothon, the Moose Jaw Humane Society is hoping to see donations pick up. Executive Director Dana Hawkes says advanced donations have been coming in slower than expected, but she's hopeful you'll show your support.
4: But the donations are coming in a little bit slower this year, but I have my fingers crossed that just means that everybody wants to come to the shelter that day to kind of get a behind-the-scenes tour and maybe see why we need a new shelter too while they're there.
1: Hawkes says you can stop by the shelter on November 6th for a behind-the-scenes look at its operations. The 12-hour radiothon runs from 6 in the morning until 6 at night and will be broadcasted live on Country 100. The Royal Canadian Legion's 2026 Poppy campaign is set to begin later this month. Sue Knox, Poppy Chair with the Royal Canadian Legion Branch 59, says the campaign supports the cadet programs but has a different main focus.
5: The funds also go to support veterans, of course. That's our main priority. And it can be emergency funds for different types of situations.
1: The Moose Jaw Poppy campaign officially begins October 23rd with a poppy presentation to Mayor James Murdoch at the Legion. The nonprofit Gravelburg Cares shuttle service will be able to add a second garage to its leased property after Town Council approved the request. The decision comes as the service's fleet has grown to 2 vehicles. Town CAO Carol White said building a second garage is well within the lease agreement.
6: Well, there's nothing really in the lease that says whether it's one garage or two garage. It just says they need approval by council if they're changing, making any improvements or changes.
1: The shuttle service provides transportation to Gravelburg residents that need a ride to out-of-town medical appointments. One vehicle on its side and another with heavy damage. That's what emergency crews found last night after a two-vehicle collision at Dominica and 5th Avenue Northwest. Police say the crash happened when a driver failed to stop at the intersection. One person suffered minor injuries, a ticket was issued, and damage is estimated at about $30,000. We have photos from the scene and more details in the full story at DiscoverMooseJaw.com.
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1: They're coming off a 4-3 shootout win over the Prince Albert Raiders and are now preparing for a rematch in PA Friday night. The Moose Jaw Warriors are off to a 3-3 start to the Western Hockey League season. Assistant coach Rob Holine says the youngsters in the lineup are buying in, and that's thanks to experienced players like captain Brady Ness.
7: We've got a veteran group here that, you know, has been through it, and I think Nesser, you know, getting the boys on track, telling them to take a deep breath. His leadership, can't say enough about him. And yeah, we're looking forward to next weekend already. So we're on the right track here.
1: We have all the action from PA on Friday. Voice of the Warriors, James Gallo, has the pregame show at 6:40. The U18 AAA Warriors are off until the weekend when they'll play the Maulers in Yorkton. A couple of games in the league tonight, including the Regina Pack Canadians hosting the Saskatoon Blazers. All 32 NHL teams were in action last night. The Edmonton Oilers beat the Kings 4-1. The Oilers have won 5 of their first 6 games. The Calgary Flames won their first of the season, 4-2 over the Anaheim Ducks. The Winnipeg Jets topped Minnesota 5-2. The Canucks lost 3-2 on Long Island. The Maple Leafs dropped a 5-4 decision to Utah.

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CJAW is a proud part of Golden West. 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

0: Montreal beat Buffalo 4-3 in a shootout, and the Ottawa Senators lost 7-2 to St. Louis. And in MLB playoff action, the Tampa Bay Rays evened up the ALCS at one win apiece with a 3-1 win over Cleveland. Tonight, the Dodgers host Milwaukee with the Brewers leading 2-0.
1: Now, your Discover Moose Jaw weather.
0: Mainly sunny this morning. A few clouds roll in before warming to a high of 14. Partly cloudy overnight with a northwest wind gusting to 60 and a low of plus 1. It'll be cloudy tomorrow morning. The northwest wind continues to gust around 70 kilometers an hour, then clearing to a high of 8. Friday brings sunshine, wind, and a high of 18. And there's sunshine through the weekend with highs of 21 Saturday and 15 Sunday. 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

0: she just looks at
1: what... The Northern Pikes. She ain't pretty. I'm Callum McAnally. Good morning. 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Hope you're having a good start to your Wednesday so far. We got some great 90s songs on the way right now. It's Backstreet Boys, I Want It That Way on Mix 103. Yeah.

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0: 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Hey, have you heard? 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
5: A mainly sunny morning gives way to a mix of sun and cloud as it warms to a high of 14. Partly cloudy overnight, the wind becomes northwest, gusting to 60 near midnight, low plus 1. And is cloudy tomorrow morning with a northwest wind gusting to 70 before clearing to a high of 8. Find the full forecast at discovermoosejaw.com and stream the radio anywhere and anytime from the Discover Moose Jaw app.
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0: 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Hope you're enjoying your Wednesday so far. And the Harmony Arts Program is getting ready for their production of Annie Kids. It's happening at the Peacock Collegiate Auditorium October 24th. A few of the young cast members stop by the studio, Ren, Brielle, Elise, and Ethan, and they tell us their favorite part of this show.
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3: Now, your Discover Moose Jaw weather.
4: A mainly sunny morning gives way to a mix of sun and cloud as it warms to a high of 14. Partly cloudy overnight, the wind becomes northwest, gusting to 60 near midnight, low plus 1. And is cloudy tomorrow morning with a northwest wind gusting to 70 before clearing to a high of 8. Find the full forecast at discovermoosejaw.com and stream the radio anywhere and anytime from the Discover Moose Jaw app.
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0: 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How's it going? Happy Wednesday. I'm Callum McAnally, high of 14 degrees for this afternoon. And then it's going to be getting windy tonight and into tomorrow. We're looking at wind gusts up to 70, just a high of 8 for your Thursday. But then it's looking like it's going to be nice after that. Friday, sunshine up to 18. Saturday, a high of 21. You can find that full forecast anytime at discovermoosejaw.com or the app.
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Good morning, happy Wednesday. Was your windshield a little frosty this morning? It's that time of year, you might want to bring out your ice scraper into your vehicle if you haven't yet. 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
7: A mainly sunny morning gives way to a mix of sun and cloud as it warms to a high of 14. Partly cloudy overnight, the wind becomes northwest, gusting to 60 near midnight, low plus 1. And is cloudy tomorrow morning, with a northwest wind gusting to 70, before clearing to a high of 8. Find the full forecast at discovermoosejaw.com and stream the radio anywhere and anytime from the Discover Moose Jaw app.

Mix 103, I'm Callum McAnally. Good morning. And the Moose Jaw Warriors are getting ready for a little road trip this weekend. They're off to Prince Albert on Friday to face the Raiders. And then in Saskatoon Saturday for a matchup against the Blades. You'll be able to catch all the action over on Country 100 with Voice of the Warriors, James Gallo. This is Teddy Swims, Mr. Know-It-All on Mix 103.

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5: A mainly sunny morning gives way to a mix of sun and cloud as it warms to a high of 14. Partly cloudy overnight, the wind becomes northwest, gusting to 16.

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1: A mainly sunny morning gives way to a mix of sun and cloud as it warms to a high of 14. Partly cloudy overnight, the wind becomes northwest, gusting to 60 near midnight, low plus 1. And is cloudy tomorrow morning, with a northwest wind gusting to 70 before clearing to a high of 8. Find the full forecast at discovermoosejaw.com and stream the radio anywhere and anytime from the Discover Moose Jaw app.
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0: Mix 103, that's The Weeknd, Dancing in the Flames. I'm Cal McAnally, good morning, and welcome to Wednesday. Scraps Moose Jaw is inviting you to their flea market, which is happening at the Town and Country Mall tomorrow, Friday, and Saturday. Had a great chat with Scraps volunteer Kathy Morell, and she says that Scraps helps cats all over the city of Moose Jaw.
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2: A cool and clear morning with a few clouds and a high 14 to follow. From the discovermoosejaw.com newsroom, I'm Cameron Kosh. Aztec AI Health has pulled a plug on its application to build an AI data center at the former Valley View site. City Council was presented last night with a letter stating the company was withdrawing its concept plan amendment. City Planner Thomas Anderson says administration is no longer reviewing the file.
3: Therefore, that application has been cancelled. No further action is required from Council at this time.
2: The land use for the property will now revert back to the concept plan approved in 2023. Southern Saskatchewan is expected to see a mild and dry winter, according to the Old Farmer's Almanac. The 2027 Canadian edition is now available, with the publication also calling for a cooler and drier summer across much of Saskatchewan and Manitoba. Old Farmer's Almanac senior editor Tim Goodwin says the mild winter forecast doesn't mean Saskatchewan will escape the cold.
4: When we're talking about milder temperatures, that doesn't mean winter's not coming. That doesn't mean you're not going to have cold times.
2: The mild winter forecast doesn't mean Saskatchewan will escape the cold.
4: When we're talking about milder temperatures, that doesn't mean winter's not coming. That doesn't mean you're not going to have cold times. You're not going to want to have hats and gloves and jackets and shovels available.
2: The Almanac says late July is expected to be the hottest part of summer 2027. With less than a month to go until the 14th annual Pause for Pledges Radiothon, the Moose Jaw Humane Society is hoping to see donations pick up. Executive Director Dana Hawkes says advanced donations have been coming in slower than expected, but she's hopeful you'll show your support.
5: But the donations are coming in a little bit slower this year, but I have my fingers crossed that just means that everybody wants to come to the shelter that day to kind of get a behind-the-scenes tour and maybe see why we need a new shelter too while they're there.
2: Hawkes says you can stop by the shelter on November 6th for a behind-the-scenes look at its operations. The 12-hour radiothon runs from 6 in the morning until 6 at night and will be broadcasted live on Country 100. The Royal Canadian Legion's 2026 Poppy campaign is set to begin later this month. Sue Knox, Poppy Chair with the Royal Canadian Legion Branch 59, says the campaign supports the cadet programs but has a different main focus.
6: The funds also go to support veterans, of course. That's our main priority. And it can be emergency funds for different types of situations.
2: The Moose Jaw Poppy campaign officially begins October 23rd with a poppy presentation to Mayor James Murdoch at the Legion. The nonprofit Gravelberg Cares shuttle service will be able to add a second garage to its leased property after town council approved the request. The decision comes as the service's fleet has grown to two vehicles. Town CAO Carol White said building a second garage is well within the lease agreement.
7: Well, there's nothing really in the lease that says whether it's one garage or two garage. It just says they need approval by council if they're changing, making any improvements or changes.
2: The shuttle service provides transportation to Gravelberg residents that need a ride to out-of-town medical appointments. One vehicle on its side and another with heavy damage. That's what emergency crews found last night after a two-vehicle collision at Dominica and 5th Avenue Northwest. Police say the crash happened when a driver failed to stop at the intersection. One person suffered minor injuries, a ticket was issued, and damage is estimated at about $30,000. We have photos from the scene and more details in the full story at discovermoosejaw.com.
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2: They're coming off a 4-3 shootout win over the Prince Albert Raiders and are now preparing for a rematch in PA Friday night. The Moose Jaw Warriors are off to a 3-3 start to the Western Hockey League season. Assistant coach Rob Holine says the youngsters in the lineup are buying in, and that's thanks to experienced players like captain Brady Ness.
9: We've got a veteran group here that, you know, has been through it, and I think Nesser, you know, getting the boys on track, telling them to take a deep breath. His leadership, can't say enough about him. And yeah, we're looking forward to next weekend already. So we're on the right track here.
2: We have all the action from PA on Friday. Voice of the Warriors, James Gallo, has the pregame show at 6:40. The U18 AAA Warriors are off until the weekend when they'll play the Maulers in Yorkton. A couple of games in the league tonight, including the Regina Pack Canadians hosting the Saskatoon Blazers. All 32 NHL teams were in action last night. The Edmonton Oilers beat the Kings 4-1. The Oilers have won 5 of their first 6 games. The Calgary Flames won their first of the season, 4-2 over the Anaheim Ducks. The Winnipeg Jets topped Minnesota 5-2. The Canucks lost 3-2 on Long Island. The Maple Leafs dropped a 5-4 decision to Utah. Montreal beat Buffalo 4-3 in a shootout. And the Ottawa Senators lost 7-2 to St. Louis. And in MLB playoff action, the Tampa Bay Rays evened up the ALCS at 1 win apiece with a 3-1 win over Cleveland. Tonight, the Dodgers host Milwaukee with the Brewers leading 2-0.
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2: Mainly sunny this morning. A few clouds roll in before warming to a high of 14. Partly cloudy overnight with a northwest wind gusting to 60 and a low of +1. It'll be cloudy tomorrow morning. The northwest wind continues to gust around 70 kilometers an hour, then clearing to a high of 8. Friday brings sunshine, wind, and a high of 18. And there's sunshine through the weekend with highs of 21 Saturday and 15 Sunday. 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

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I'm Cal McAnally, and happy Wednesday. Up to 14 degrees for this afternoon. 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

0: One, two, three, ears on me. Everybody's listening? Perfect. 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
4: A mainly sunny morning gives way to a mix of sun and cloud as it warms to a high of 14. Partly cloudy overnight, the wind becomes northwest, gusting to 60 near midnight, low plus 1. And is cloudy tomorrow morning with a northwest wind gusting to 70 before clearing to a high of 8. Find the full forecast at discovermoosejaw.com and stream the radio anywhere and anytime from the Discover Moose Jaw app.
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1: Brand new to Mix 103, that's Sophia Kamara, Hallucinating. I'm Callum McAnally, and I know it's only October, but Christmas is just over 2 months away, and the CPKC holiday train schedule has been announced. The holiday train will be in Moose Jaw December 7th from 4:45 to 5:15 with performances from Tyler Shaw and American Authors. 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
3: 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On October 17th, starting at 4:30 p.m. at the Crush Can, there's going to be a Ribbon Caesar Night fundraiser for a fellow nurse who tragically lost her home to a house fire after working a night shift. 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
4: Now, your Discover Moose Jaw weather.
8: A mainly sunny morning gives way to a mix of sun and cloud as it warms to a high of 14. Partly cloudy overnight, the wind becomes northwest, gusting to 60 near midnight, low plus 1. And is cloudy tomorrow morning, with a northwest wind gusting to 70 before clearing to a high of 8. 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

0: Mix 103, Tate McRae, You Broke Me First, and Tate McRae has a new single dropping tomorrow titled Housewife. Hey, I'm Callum McAnally, and happy Wednesday. Reaching 14 degrees for this afternoon. It's going to be windy tomorrow with just a high of 8, but then it's going to be nice after that. Friday up to 18, Saturday a high of 21. That full forecast is available anytime at discovermoosejaw.com or on the app.
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0: Haley Waddington is competing in the 2026 Stanley Super Kid competition. The 12-year-old has advanced to the top 10 in her division and says the experience has been incredible.
1: The process has been really, like, exciting and fun because there's been a lot of people supporting me and, like, voting for me and being just really nice about it.
0: The competition features young people from across Canada and the United States, with public voting helping determine who advances to the next round. The Buffalo Pound Water Treatment Plant is seeing a much smoother year as its massive renewal project winds down. Water Treatment Plant President and CEO Ryan Johnson says the improvements have allowed staff to focus on more reliable operations and water delivery.
2: Operations in 2026 have been significantly smoother than in 2025 as the plant renewal project is winding down. So far in 2026, we only had one planned plant shutdown, whereas in 2025 we had 21. So the plant is operating much smoother now.
0: He added that the water treatment plant continues to meet all regulatory requirements for safe drinking water. The Gravelburg area is ready to welcome users back to the ice for another season. The ice plant was started up on September 30th, and the ice was in and ready for skaters on October 8th. Town CAO Carol White said that they're exploring a potential Craft Hockeyville campaign and other fundraising ideas.
3: Planning is underway for the 2026-27 Community 50-50 Lottery. User groups have expressed support for running the fundraiser again, with discussions continuing regarding prize structure and program design.
0: The Curling Club is expecting its ice to be ready for October 27th, with on-ice activity starting November 12th. Golfers in Moose Jaw have just a few more days to get in one final round, as the Hillcrest Golf Club will close for the season on Friday. General Manager Jasmine Cameron says the weather has played a big role in determining when to close the course.
4: Even the last few weeks here, we've seen our fall weather changing. So Mother Nature is, of course, our guide on how long we can stay open and how nice it'll be to do so.
0: Cameron says discounted green fees, including a power card, are available afternoon during the final days this week. Starting on Saturday, maintenance crews will begin the 10-day process of preparing the course for winter.
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0: The Moose Jaw Warriors are looking for their fourth win on Friday night as they make their way up to Prince Albert for a rematch with the Raiders. The Moose Jaw Warriors are off to a 3-3 start to the Western Hockey League season. Country 100 will have all the action for you with Voice of the Warriors James Gallo. Friday's pregame show kicks off at 6:40. The Moose Jaw Windmar AAA Warriors are preparing for a weekend series against the Yorkton Maulers. Head coach Trevor Weisgerber says they can't take Yorkton lightly.
6: Yorkton's tough building to play in, so we'll have to make sure we have a good week here and come prepared and make sure we put our best foot forward here on Saturday in Yorkton.
0: Game one goes Saturday at 7 o'clock and game two is Sunday at 1. In high school senior girls volleyball action tonight, Peacock will be traveling to Cornerstone. Also, Central is at Vanier and Briarcrest visits Rollo. In senior boys action, Vanier welcomes Central. And in the NHL tonight, Montreal's in Washington and Colorado hosts Dallas. We want your local sports scores and stories. 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
7: Today, the clouds increase with south winds at 20 kilometers an hour and a high of 14. Tonight, clear with winds from 20 to 60 kilometers an hour and a low of 1. Thursday, clouds increase. Northwest winds 50 to 70 kilometers an hour, high of 8. Friday, sunshine and wind with a high of 18. Saturday, sunny with a high of 21, and Sunday, sunny with a high of 15. Find the full forecast at discovermoosejaw.com and stream the radio anywhere and anytime from the Discover Moose Jaw app.
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7: The TSX is down by 496 points. The Dow is down by 171 points. NASDAQ is down by 433 points. And the Canadian dollar is trading at 70 cents U.S.
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0: I'm Ken O'Neill. Avril Lavigne and Skater Boy, Zara Larsson coming up with Midnight Sun. Happy Wednesday. Nobody won the $85 million Lotto Max jackpot last night. So how about this? Friday night's draw will be the biggest in Canadian lottery history. A $90 million main prize, 18 max million draws, and 90 chances at 100 grand. It's life-changing money. I wouldn't know what to do with $90 million.
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7: Today, the clouds increase with south winds and a high of 14. Tonight, clear, gusty winds developing, low of 1. And tomorrow morning, clouds give way to sunshine late in the afternoon. 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

0: Miley coming up in just a minute with Bass Persuades. I'm Ken O'Neill. Dating apps promise love, but sometimes you might get ghosted. Then what? A woman whose name is Paige had her Bumble date tell her that he was on his way. Then he disappeared and blocked her. Her bill for food, drinks, the Uber ride, and tip, about $100. Now she's asking if dating apps should reimburse you when you get stood up. Good question. I say we need dating app insurance. You know, your date doesn't show. Even a $25 credit would be a nice touch, no?
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5: Today, the clouds are rolling in with a high of 14. Tonight, the sky is clear, wind strengthening overnight and gusting up to 60 kilometers an hour with a low of 1. And tomorrow, cloudy early, then clearing later in the day, high of 8. 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
2: Today, the clouds increase with south winds and a high of 14. Tonight, clear, gusty winds developing, low of 1. And tomorrow morning, clouds give way to sunshine late in the afternoon. Find the full forecast at discovermoosejaw.com and stream the radio anywhere at any time from the Discover Moose Jaw app.
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We're the soundtrack for your Wednesday at work. I'm Ken O'Neill. Thanks for having us on. Mariana's Trench up in 3 minutes. Here's Olivia Rodrigo.

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4: Today, the clouds are rolling in with a high of 14. Tonight, the sky is clear, wind strengthening overnight and gusting up to 60 kilometers an hour with a low of 1. And tomorrow, cloudy early, then clearing later in the day, high of 8. 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

0: Dubs and Aloe Black, Set Me Free. Good afternoon. I'm Ken O'Neill. Are you ready for some new Hallmark Christmas movies? You may want to sit down for this. Hallmark Channel is releasing 34 brand new Christmas movies this year. That's 34 opportunities for a small town, a bakery, a Christmas tree farm, and two people who absolutely did not see love coming. The Hallmark Countdown to Christmas begins Friday.
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2: Today, the clouds increase with south winds and a high of 14. Tonight, clear, gusty winds developing, low of 1. And tomorrow morning, clouds give way to sunshine late in the afternoon. Find the full forecast at discovermoosejaw.com and stream the radio anywhere at any time from the Discover Moose Jaw app.
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5: 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I'm an LPN at the Dr. F.H. Wigmore Hospital. On October 17th, starting at 4:30 p.m. at the Crush Can, there's going to be a Ribbon Caesar Night fundraiser for a fellow nurse who tragically lost her home to a house fire after working a night shift. 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Children are permitted only until 8 p.m. Takeout is also an option. There will be raffle prizes and a 50-50 as well. 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
6: Today, the clouds are rolling in with a high of 14. Tonight, the sky is clear, wind strengthening overnight.

0: and gusting up to 60 kilometers an hour with a low of 1. And tomorrow, cloudy early, then clearing later in the day, high of 8. Find the full forecast at discovermoosejaw.com and stream the radio anywhere and anytime from the Discover Moose Jaw app.
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0: I'm Ken O'Neill. Dua Lipa is coming up with training season in just a minute. This is a crazy stat. More men over 50 are watching The Young and the Restless than women between 18 and 49. Think about that. The show's younger female audience is being outnumbered by men. Never underestimate the power of Victor Newman. Or a really good daytime scandal. Discover Moose Jaw is your local source for information. Here's a quick look at what's coming up in your local news.
1: 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And though golf is almost over for the year, the Hillcrest Golf Club looks back on a very successful season. 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
2: Cloudy with a low of 1 degree tonight in the DiscoverMooseJaw.com newsroom. I'm J.D. Houghton. Buffalo Pound Water Treatment Plant officials say customers in Moose Jaw and Regina continue to receive safe, reliable drinking water while upgrades near completion. The treatment plant met all regulatory requirements for drinking water quality during the first 6 months of the year. President and CEO Ryan Johnson says the renewal project is

0: expected to be completed early next year.
1: Construction is nearly complete, with all major process work is finished. The project is forecasted to be slightly over budget by approximately 0.8%, but substantial completion is anticipated for March of 2027, subject to contractor performance.
0: Once completed, the facility will undergo extensive validation testing before the project is formally finalized. The ice went in at the Gravelburg rink early last week.

0: The Moose Jaw Humane Society is getting closer to its $5 million fundraising goal for a new animal shelter thanks to a major donation. A $250,000 contribution for Mark and Jody Hetherington has pushed the campaign total to nearly $3 million. Fundraising coordinator Jenna Murdoch says that this donation will be remembered forever.
1: We're very proud to announce it's going to be called the M&J Hetherington Welcome and Adoption Center. So this is their lifetime naming rights for our shelter. So we're very excited.
0: The new facility will feature improved animal housing, medical care, and community spaces. Murdoch says fundraising will continue, with approximately $2 million still needed to reach their goal. A Moose Jaw student is competing for the title of Stan Lee's Super Kid says music has helped shape who she is today. Haley Waddington is currently in the top 10 of her division in the 2026 Stan Lee's Super Kid competition. Waddington plays both trumpet and French horn and says community support allowed her to continue in band.
2: Without that, I wouldn't have been able to be learning these cool instruments. I wouldn't have learned French horn. I wouldn't have made so many friends.
0: Waddington says her experiences in music, cadet sports, and volunteering have taught her the importance of including others and giving back to the community. And as the Hillcrest Golf Club prepares to close for the season, staff are reflecting on a busy summer that included more than 25 tournaments. General Manager Jasmine Cameron says the course saw strong participation, especially among younger golfers.
3: Of course, we had a lot of new programming for juniors that included free plays on Wednesdays. We have all of our programming that we ran from senior ladies, senior men's days to men's nights every Wednesday. The course was buzzing. It was sort of an all-day thing. We saw it sun up to sundown.
0: Cameron says the club had nearly 200 junior members while also completing construction on two new holes. The new par 4 and par 3 are expected to open for play next season, with planning for phase 2 of the project also getting underway.
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0: The Moose Jaw Warriors are looking for their fourth win on Friday night as they make their way up to Prince Albert for a rematch with the Raiders. The Moose Jaw Warriors are off to a 3-3 start to the Western Hockey League season. Country 100 will have all the action for you with Voice of the Warriors' James Gallo. Friday's pregame show kicks off at 6:40. The Moose Jaw Windmar AAA Warriors are preparing for a weekend series against the Yorkton Maulers. Head coach Trevor Weisgerber says they can't take Yorkton lightly.
5: Yorkton's tough building to play in, so we'll have to make sure we have a good week here and come prepared and make sure we put our best foot forward here on Saturday in Yorkton.
0: Game 1 goes Saturday at 7 o'clock and Game 2 is Sunday at 1. In high school senior girls volleyball action tonight, Peacock will be traveling to Cornerstone. Also, Central is at Vanier and Briarcrest visits Rollo. In senior boys action, Vanier welcomes Central. And in the NHL tonight, Montreal's in Washington and Colorado hosts Dallas. We want your local sports scores and stories. 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
6: Today, the clouds increase with south winds at 20 kilometers an hour and a high of 14. Tonight, clear with winds from 20 to 60 kilometers an hour and a low of 1. Thursday, clouds increase. Northwest winds 50 to 70 kilometers an hour, high of 8. Friday, sunshine and wind with a high of 18. Saturday, sunny with a high of 21. And Sunday, sunny with a high of 15. Find the full forecast at discovermoosejaw.com and stream the radio anywhere and anytime from the Discover Moose Jaw app.
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0: Dragonette, and hello, I'm Ken O'Neill. All 32 teams played last night in the NHL. Whew, my Flames finally won a game. Montreal, Winnipeg, Edmonton also winners. Tonight, only two games. First, the Canadiens in Washington to play the Capitals, and an hour later, the Stars are in Denver to battle the Avalanche. Taylor Swift, Patient Zero, next.
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4: Today, the clouds increase with south winds and a high of 14. Tonight, clear, gusty winds developing, low of 1. And tomorrow morning, clouds give way to sunshine late in the afternoon. 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

0: Strumbellas and Salvation. I'm Ken O'Neill. 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Digger cost $300 million to make and market. 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
7: Today, the clouds are rolling in with a high of 14. Tonight, the sky is clear, wind strengthening overnight and gusting up to 60 kilometers an hour with a low of 1. And tomorrow, cloudy early, then clearing later in the day, high of 8. Find the full forecast at discovermoosejaw.com and stream the radio anywhere and anytime from the Discover Moose Jaw app.
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2: Cloudy with a low of 1 degree tonight in the DiscoverMooseJaw.com newsroom. I'm J.D. Houghton. A Moose Jaw couple has stepped up in a big way, donating $250,000 toward the Moose Jaw Humane Society's new animal shelter. Mark and Jody Hetherington made the contribution, and fundraising coordinator Jenna Murdoch says the organization is extremely grateful for their generosity.
3: This is a very sizable donation, and it's very grateful to Mark and Jody Hetherington for their continued support within our community, and this is going to go a long way for us.
2: In recognition of their donation, the new shelter's welcome and adoption center

0: The Buffalo Pound Water Treatment Plant is seeing a much smoother year as its massive renewal project winds down. Water Treatment Plant President and CEO Ryan Johnson says the improvements have allowed staff to focus on more reliable operations and water delivery.
1: Operations in 2026 have been significantly smoother than in 2025 as the plant renewal project is winding down. So far in 2026, we only had one planned plant shutdown, whereas in 2025, we had 21. So the plant is operating much smoother now.
0: He added that the water treatment plant continues to meet all regulatory requirements for safe drinking water. The Gravelburg area is ready to welcome users back to the ice for another season. The ice plant was started up on September 30th, and the ice was in and ready for skaters on October 8th. Town CAO Carol White said that they're exploring a potential Craft Hockeyville campaign and other fundraising ideas.
2: Planning is underway for the 2026-27 Community 50-50 Lottery. User groups have expressed support for running the fundraiser again, with discussions continuing regarding prize structure and program design.
0: The Curling Club is expecting its ice to be ready for October 27th, with on-ice activity starting November 12th. And golfers in Moose Jaw have just a few more days to get in one final round, as the Hillcrest Golf Club will close for the season on Friday. General Manager Jasmine Cameron says the weather has played a big role in determining when to close the course.
3: Even the last few weeks here, we've seen our fall weather changing. So Mother Nature is, of course, our guide on how long we can stay open and how nice it'll be to do so.
0: Cameron says discounted green fees, including a power cart, are available after 12 o'clock during the final days. Starting on Saturday, maintenance crews will begin the 10-day process preparing the course for winter.
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0: The Moose Jaw Warriors are looking for their fourth win on Friday night as they make their way up to Prince Albert for a rematch with the Raiders. The Moose Jaw Warriors are off to a 3-3 start to the Western Hockey League season. Country 100 will have all the action for you with Voice of the Warriors' James Gallo. Friday's pregame show kicks off at 6:40. The Moose Jaw Windmar AAA Warriors are preparing for a weekend series against the Yorkton Maulers. Head coach Trevor Weisgerber says they can't take Yorkton lightly.
5: Yorkton's tough building to play in, so we'll have to make sure we have a good week here and come prepared and make sure we put our best foot forward here on Saturday in Yorkton.
0: Game one goes Saturday at 7 o'clock and game two is Sunday at 1. In high school senior girls volleyball action tonight, Peacock will be traveling to Cornerstone. Also, Central's at Vanier and Briarcrest visits Rollo. In senior boys action, Vanier welcomes Central. And in the NHL tonight, Montreal's in Washington and Colorado hosts Dallas. We want your local sports scores and stories. 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
4: Now, your Discover Moose Jaw weather.
6: It's partly cloudy with southwest winds between 20 and 60 kilometers an hour and a low of 1. Tomorrow, mainly cloudy with possible showers and then clearing. Northwest winds between 50 and 80 kilometers an hour, high of 8. Friday, sunny and windy with a high of 16. Saturday is sunny with a high of 21. And Sunday, sunshine with a high of 13. Find the full forecast at discovermoosejaw.com and stream the radio anywhere and anytime from the Discover Moose Jaw app.
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6: The TSX is down by 399 points. The Dow is down by 48 points. NASDAQ is down by 511 points, and the Canadian dollar is trading at 70.2 cents U.S.
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0: Deadmau5 and Rob Swims Ghosts and Stuff with Ken O'Neill. Happy Wednesday. Dominic Fike is next. Do you sleep with your dog? You blame the dog for ruining your sleep? You might be the problem. Sure, you both moved around at night, but humans started the disturbance 45% of the time. It's true. Dogs only 18% of the time. So while you're thinking, this dog is ruining my sleep, your dog is thinking, you've rolled over 14 times, snored all night, and kicked me in the ribs. Come on, stop blaming the dog. You're the annoying one.
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4: It's partly cloudy with winds picking up overnight. Low of 1. Tomorrow, mainly cloudy with possible showers, then clearing, windy, and high of 8. And Friday, sunshine and wind with a high of 16. Find the full forecast at discovermoosejaw.com and stream the radio anywhere and anytime from the Discover Moose Jaw app.
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We're about 30 minutes away from your next local news update. I'm Ken O'Neill. Thanks for streaming us at work. Loud Luxury on the way. Here's Raven Lanae. Love Me Not.

0: I'm Ken O'Neill. Here's a great reason to binge watch scary movies at this time of year. You'll burn calories. Yeah, horror movies can actually help you lose weight. And the scarier you find the movie, the better the results. One person attached to heart rate, oxygen, and carbon dioxide monitors burned 184 calories watching The Shining. So technically, if I watch The Shining three times, that's like running a 5K, right? I guess that means my Halloween fitness plan is all set.
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3: Now, your Discover Moose Jaw weather.
4: It's cloudy with gusty winds continuing through the night, with temperatures dropping to a low of 1. Tomorrow is a cloudy start with possible showers followed by a clear sky and strong northwest winds with a high of 8. And Friday, sunshine returns, but it will be windy with a high of 16. 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

0: Francesco Yates and Better to Be Loved with Ken O'Neill. Hosier and Too Sweet coming up. 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
2: Cloudy with a low of 1 degree tonight in the DiscoverMooseJaw.com newsroom. I'm J.D. Houghton. Buffalo Pound Water Treatment Plant officials say customers in Moose Jaw and Regina continue to receive safe, reliable drinking water while upgrades near completion. The treatment plant met all regulatory requirements for drinking water quality during the first 6 months of the year. President and CEO Ryan Johnson says the renewal project is expected to be completed early next year.
3: Construction is nearly complete, with all major process work is finished. The project is forecasted to be slightly over budget by approximately 0.8%, but substantial completion is anticipated for March of 2027, subject to contractor performance.
2: Once completed, the facility will undergo extensive validation testing before the project is formally finalized. The ice went in at the Gravelburg Rink early last week as the town is ready to welcome back skaters and hockey players. According to the town, more than 30 volunteers as well as user groups and public works staff helped complete the annual arena cleanup.

0: cleanup before the season. Town of Gravelburg CAO Carol White said that there were minor issues with the arena's boilers.
1: Both arena boilers have experienced intermittent issues with cylinders failing to fire. This issue is currently being monitored by the facility's plumbing contractor.
0: White added that at this time, the boiler issues will have no impact on operations. The Moose Jaw Humane Society is getting closer to its $5 million fundraising goal for a new animal shelter thanks to a major donation. A $250,000 contribution for Mark and Jody Hetherington has pushed the campaign total to nearly $3 million. Fundraising coordinator Jenna Murdoch says that this donation will be remembered forever.
2: We're very proud to announce it's going to be called the M&J Hetherington Welcome and Adoption Center. So this is their lifetime naming rights for our shelter. So we're very excited.
0: The new facility will feature improved animal housing, medical care, and community spaces. Murdoch says fundraising will continue, with approximately $2 million still needed to reach their goal. A Moose Jaw student is competing for the title of Stanley's Super Kid says music has helped shape who she is today. Haley Waddington is currently in the top 10 of her division in the 2026 Stanley's Super Kid competition. Waddington plays both trumpet and French horn and says community support allowed her to continue in band.
3: Without that, I wouldn't have been able to be learning these cool instruments. I wouldn't have learned French horn. I wouldn't have made so many friends.
0: Waddington says her experiences in music, cadet sports, and volunteering have taught her the importance of including others and giving back to the community. And as the Hillcrest Golf Club prepares to close for the season, staff are reflecting on a busy summer that included more than

0: Cameron says the club had nearly 200 junior members while also completing construction on two new holes. The new par 4 and par 3 are expected to open for play next season, with planning for phase 2 of the project also getting underway.
1: Now, discover Moose Jaw Sports.
0: The Moose Jaw Warriors are looking for their fourth win on Friday night as they make their way up to Prince Albert for a rematch with the Raiders. The Moose Jaw Warriors are off to a 3-3 start to the Western Hockey League season. Country 100 will have all the action for you with Voice of the Warriors' James Gallo. Friday's pregame show kicks off at 6:40. The Moose Jaw Windmar AAA Warriors are preparing for a weekend series against the Yorkton Maulers. Head coach Trevor Weisgerber says they can't take Yorkton lightly.
2: Yorkton's tough building to play in, so we'll have to make sure we have a good week here and come prepared and make sure we put our best foot forward here on Saturday in Yorkton.
0: Game 1 goes Saturday at 7 o'clock and Game 2 is Sunday at 1. In high school senior girls volleyball action tonight, Peacock will be traveling to Cornerstone. Also, Central is at Vanier and Briarcrest visits Rollo. In senior boys action, Vanier welcomes Central. And in the NHL tonight, Montreal's in Washington and Colorado hosts Dallas. We want your local sports scores and stories. 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
3: It's partly cloudy with southwest winds between 20 and 60 kilometers an hour and a low of 1. Tomorrow, mainly cloudy with possible showers and then clearing. Northwest winds between 50 and 80 kilometers an hour, high of 8. Friday, sunny and windy with a high of 16. Saturday is sunny with a high of 21. And Sunday, sunshine with a high of 13. Find the full forecast at discovermoosejaw.com and stream the radio anywhere and anytime from the Discover Moose Jaw app.
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3: The TSX is down by 399 points. The Dow is down by 48 points. NASDAQ is down by 511 points. And the Canadian dollar is trading at 70.2 cents U.S.
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0: Mix 103, Tyler Shaw, and with you. Afternoon, I'm Ken O'Neill. Teddy Swims is coming up. Scraps Moose Jaw is inviting you to their flea market. It's happening at the Town and Country Mall tomorrow, Friday, and Saturday. We talked with Scraps volunteer Kathy Morrell. She says that Scraps helps cats all over the city of Moose Jaw.
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10: It's partly cloudy with winds picking up overnight. Low of 1. Tomorrow, mainly cloudy with possible showers.

0: 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And Friday, sunshine and wind with a high of 16. Find the full forecast at discovermoosejaw.com and stream the radio anywhere and anytime from the Discover Moose Jaw app.
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0: Scott Hellman and Bungalow with Ken O'Neill. Stella Lefty and Boston is next. 2 weeks left in the CFL regular season. For week 20, the Ottawa Redblacks will host the Argos and maybe win their first game. They're in the early game on Friday night. Then Winnipeg plays Edmonton. Saturday afternoon, the Alouettes are in Regina, and the Saturday night game features BC in Calgary. The Tiger Cats are off this weekend.
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16: It's cloudy with gusty winds continuing through the night, with temperatures dropping to a low of 1. Tomorrow is a cloudy start with possible showers followed by a clear sky and strong northwest winds with a high of 8. And Friday, sunshine returns, but it will be windy with a high of 16. Find the full forecast at discovermoosejaw.com and stream the radio anywhere and anytime from the Discover Moose Jaw app.
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0: Mariana's Trench and Desperate Measures. I'm Ken O'Neill. Chapel Roan Good Luck Babe is coming up. And stick around for your 6 o'clock local news update.
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2: A 12-year-old is hoping to walk away with some cash and be featured in a comic book as she is making her way through a national competition. And looking down south, the town of Gravelburg are looking at ways to fundraise and upgrade their hockey and curling rink. We've got these stories and more in your next news update or on demand anytime through the Discover Moose Jaw app.
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